Smack dab in the middle of the week, you are hanging with me. It is Madison. What's going on? How are you? How about some great music? Cyndi Lauper, Soul Asylum, Bonnie Tyler, you got it. But first, Green Day.

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0: Winner, winner, chicken dinner. A lot of big winners in the very first wild card games. MLB playoffs kicked off yesterday, continued today. The Braves, White Sox, Yankees, and Padres all walking away with the W. Who do you think is going to the World Series this year?
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3: A Jackson man had to be subdued after assaulting three officers at the Jackson Police Headquarters on Tuesday. Around 2 p.m., detectives with the Jackson Police Department were interviewing 22-year-old Cameron Mitchell in connection with an armed robbery investigation. During the interview, he reportedly became combative and physically assaulted multiple detectives. Mitchell headbutted two of them, kicked one in the stomach, and bit another. He then allegedly headbutted a detective a second time and bit a different one. With the help of additional officers, they were eventually able to secure him without further issue. One of the three detectives was transported to a local hospital and treated for minor injuries. As a result of the incident, Mitchell is being charged with three counts of aggravated assault on a law enforcement officer, in addition to the armed robbery charge he received on Tuesday. For all things Mississippi, go to supertalk.fm.
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3: The world's largest weenie dog race will soon return to Starkville, this time with a new title sponsor. 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In the offseason, event officials struck a 3-year naming rights partnership with Mama Justice Law Firm. The festival has raced nearly 1,000 dachshunds and attracted countless visitors from across the globe to watch the canines run in Starkville. For the full story, go to supertalk.fm. The annual Pumpkin Adventure is set to return to Jackson this October. From October 7th through 10th, 14th through 17th, and 21st through 24th, the Mississippi Agriculture and Forestry Museum will be transformed into a pumpkin paradise. The family-friendly event will allow visitors to take a hayride through the property, learn about pumpkins, enjoy tasty snacks, and explore the various exhibits around the museum. In addition, there will be a pumpkin patch and a place to pick your very own pumpkin pie to take home. Admission is $12. I'm Griffin Rowe.
6: All right, here's your Laser 96.1 forecast from the Security Solutions Weather Center. Tonight, just a few clouds and a low of 67. Tomorrow, sunny, hot, and humid. It'll feel like around 100 tomorrow afternoon. Tomorrow night, partly cloudy and 70. Friday, we've got a chance of a few showers, still hot and humid. And then this weekend, 60% chance of rain Saturday and Saturday night, too. Rain off and on Sunday as well, with high temps in the mid-80s this weekend.
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0: All of the best music, serving it up hot and fresh for you on a Wednesday. Hey, it is Madison. Throwing it back to 1960 on this day, the Flintstones debuted on ABC. What a classic. Also in 1982, Cheers began its 11-year run. You know, where everyone knows your name.
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I love Stevie Wonder. Such a beautiful song for a beautiful day. It is almost the beginning of October. Can you believe that? Month of September completely flew by, but love spending time with you. This is my favorite place to be. AC/DC on the way, Dead or Alive, but first Soul Asylum.

0: When it comes to smartphone addiction, I think we're all a little bit guilty. I'm not going to lie. Hey, it's Madison. Last week, I looked at my average daily phone usage, and it was embarrassing. I don't even want to admit it. But if you had to say, how many times a day do you think you check your phone? 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
2: Reporting for SuperTalk News, I'm Griffin Rick. A Jackson man had to be subdued after assaulting three officers at the Jackson Police Headquarters on Tuesday. Around 2 p.m., detectives with the Jackson Police Department were interviewing 22-year-old Cameron Mitchell in connection with an armed robbery investigation. During the interview, he reportedly became combative and physically assaulted multiple detectives. Mitchell headbutted two of them, kicked one in the stomach, and bit another. He then allegedly headbutted a detective a second time and bit a different one. With the help of additional officers, they were eventually able to secure him without further issue. One of the three detectives was transported to a local hospital and treated for minor injuries. As a result of the incident, Mitchell is being charged with three counts of aggravated assault on a law enforcement officer, in addition to the armed robbery charge he received on Tuesday. For all things Mississippi, go to supertalk.fm.
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1: The world's largest weenie dog race will soon return to Starkville, this time with a new title sponsor. The 5th annual Starkville Derby will return to the college town on May 1st, 2027. In the offseason, event officials struck a 3-year naming rights partnership with Mama Justice Law Firm. The festival has raced nearly 1,000 dachshunds and attracted countless visitors from across the globe to watch the canines run in Starkville. For the full story, go to supertalk.fm. The annual Pumpkin Adventure is set to return to Jackson this October. From October 7th through 10th, 14th through 17th, and 21st through 24th, the Mississippi Agriculture and Forestry Museum will be transformed into a pumpkin paradise. The family-friendly event will allow visitors to take a hayride through the property, learn about pumpkins, enjoy tasty snacks, and explore the various exhibits around the museum. In addition, there will be a pumpkin patch and a place to pick your very own pumpkin pie to take home. Admission is $12. I'm Griffin Rowe.
2: All right, here's your Laser 96.1 forecast from the Security Solutions Weather Center. Tonight, just a few clouds and a low of 67. Tomorrow, sunny, hot, and humid. It'll feel like around 100 tomorrow afternoon. Tomorrow night, partly cloudy and 70. Friday, we've got a chance of a few showers, still hot and humid. And then this weekend, 60% chance of rain Saturday and Saturday night, too. Rain off and on Sunday as well, with high temps in the mid-80s this weekend.
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0: When it comes to great music, you are in the right spot. Playing it for you each and every single day. It's basically my playlist, so I think we both have good taste. Hey, it's Madison. You can find me on social media at Madison on Air. And if you've ever looked at a box of Cheez-Its and thought, you know what this needs? Protein. Well, get ready. Next month, October, Cheez-Its will pack a punch, a little extra protein, 7 grams of protein per serving. Still have the same cheesy, crunchy flavor. I feel like protein's a big buzzword now. You remember when everything was low fat back in the 90s?
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By now, you had to have seen Madonna's performance from the MTV VMA Awards on Sunday night. She's still got moves. She does. I have to admit it. I don't know what you're getting.

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0: Are there a lot of shows to watch? There are, but we could use another comedy in our lives. Am I right? If you're a big Charlie or Martin Sheen fan, you're going to love this. The dad-son duo teaming up together in a new comedy called Happy Jack. It's going to premiere on AMC next year, and the show's going to be filmed in front of a live audience, the same studio where Friends was made.
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3: A Jackson man had to be subdued after assaulting three officers at the Jackson Police Headquarters on Tuesday. Around 2 p.m., detectives with the Jackson Police Department were interviewing 22-year-old Cameron Mitchell in connection with an armed robbery investigation. During the interview, he reportedly became combative and physically assaulted multiple detectives. Mitchell headbutted two of them, kicked one in the stomach, and bit another. He then allegedly headbutted a detective a second time and bit a different one. With the help of additional officers, they were eventually able to secure him without further issue. One of the three detectives was transported to a local hospital and treated for minor injuries. As a result of the incident, Mitchell is being charged with three counts of aggravated assault on a law enforcement officer, in addition to the armed robbery charge he received on Tuesday. For all things Mississippi, go to supertalk.fm.
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3: The world's largest weenie dog race will soon return to Starkville, this time with a new title sponsor. The 5th annual Starkville Derby will return to the college town on May 1st, 2027. In the offseason, event officials struck a 3-year naming rights partnership with Mama Justice Law Firm. The festival has raced nearly 1,000 dachshunds and attracted countless visitors from across the globe to watch the canines run in Starkville. For the full story, go to supertalk.fm. The annual Pumpkin Adventure is set to return to Jackson this October. From October 7th through 10th, 14th through 17th, and 21st through 24th, the Mississippi Agriculture and Forestry Museum will be transformed into a pumpkin paradise. The family-friendly event will allow visitors to take a hayride through the property, learn about pumpkins, enjoy tasty snacks, and explore the various exhibits around the museum. In addition, there will be a pumpkin patch and a place to pick your very own pumpkin pie to take home. Admission is $12. I'm Griffin Rowe.
6: All right, here's your Laser 96.1 forecast from the Security Solutions Weather Center. Tonight, just a few clouds and a low of 67. Tomorrow, sunny.

0: hot and humid. It'll feel like around 100 tomorrow afternoon. Tomorrow night, partly cloudy and 70. Friday, we've got a chance of a few showers, still hot and humid. And then this weekend, 60% chance of rain Saturday and Saturday night, too. Rain off and on Sunday as well, with high temps in the mid-80s this weekend.
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0: Hi, friends. It is your girl, Madison. We're friends, aren't we? What kind of friends do you have, do you need in your life? According to Greek philosophers, there are three kinds of friends that you have. Friends of utility, so people that you're on good terms with, mainly due to the benefits that you each bring to the table. So business partners, colleagues, maybe you go to school together. There's friends of pleasure, where you find each other because of enjoyment, hanging out due to fitting hobbies, common interests, like fishing buddies, for example. And last but not least, friendships of the good. These are the most important among the three. These are friendships based upon respect, appreciation for each other's qualities, and a strong will and to assist each other. So basically, you're willing to go through thick and thin for those people.
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0: Here we go.
1: Madison June hanging out with you on a Wednesday. When I was growing up, I thought that song was Osephus. I'm just saying. Steve Miller Band is up. Here's the Joker. Happy Wednesday.

0: No one else is playing that, just us, all of your favorite music. That's the reason you're here, right? Hey, it's Madison. If you are looking at a new career, you're not alone. There's a new thing called career cushioning. It means people are quietly looking at other career options just in case AI takes over their job. I kind of like this. Keep it on the down low. 77% of people are doing this, looking for a plan B. If you're career cushioning, what are you trying to go into?
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3: A Jackson man had to be subdued after assaulting three officers at the Jackson Police Headquarters on Tuesday. Around 2 p.m., detectives with the Jackson Police Department were interviewing 22-year-old Cameron Mitchell in connection with an armed robbery investigation. During the interview, he reportedly became combative and physically assaulted multiple detectives. Mitchell headbutted two of them, kicked one in the stomach, and bit another. He then allegedly headbutted a detective a second time and bit a different one. With the help of additional officers, they were eventually able to secure him without further issue. One of the three detectives was transported to a local hospital and treated for minor injuries. As a result of the incident, Mitchell is being charged with three counts of aggravated assault on a law enforcement officer, in addition to the armed robbery charge he received on Tuesday. For all things Mississippi, go to supertalk.fm.
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3: The world's largest weenie dog race will soon return to Starkville, this time with a new title sponsor. The 5th annual Starkville Derby will return to the college town on May 1st, 2027. In the offseason, event officials struck a 3-year naming rights partnership with Mama Justice Law Firm. The festival has raced nearly 1,000 dachshunds and attracted countless visitors from across the globe to watch the canines run in Starkville. For the full story, go to supertalk.fm. The annual Pumpkin Adventure is set to return to Jackson this October. From October 7th through 10th, 14th through 17th, and 21st through 24th, the Mississippi Agriculture and Forestry Museum will be transformed into a pumpkin paradise. The family-friendly event will allow visitors to take a hayride through the property, learn about pumpkins, enjoy tasty snacks, and explore the various exhibits around the museum. In addition, there will be a pumpkin patch and a place to pick your very own pumpkin pie to take home. Admission is $12. I'm Griffin Rowe.
6: All right, here's your Laser 96.1 forecast from the Security Solutions Weather Center. Tonight, just a few clouds and a low of 67. Tomorrow, sunny, hot, and humid. It'll feel like around 100 tomorrow afternoon. Tomorrow night, partly cloudy and 70. Friday, we've got a chance of a few showers, still hot and humid. And then this weekend, 60% chance of rain Saturday and Saturday night, too. Rain off and on Sunday as well, with high temps in the mid-80s this weekend.
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0: counting up those forget-me-nots. Great one for Patrice Rushen. Going to play that for Julia, checking in tonight. Julia, thanks for listening. Got Queen and Bowie coming up, and a great one from Howard Jones.
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1: Reporting for Supertalk News, I'm Griffin Ray. A Jackson man had to be subdued after assaulting three officers at the Jackson Police Headquarters on Tuesday. Around 2 p.m., detectives with the Jackson Police Department were interviewing 22-year-old Cameron Mitchell in connection with an armed robbery investigation. During the interview, he reportedly became combative and physically assaulted multiple detectives. Mitchell headbutted two of them, kicked one in the stomach, and bit another. He then allegedly headbutted a detective a second time and bit a different one. With the help of additional officers, they were eventually able to secure him without further issue. One of the three detectives was transported to a local hospital and treated for minor injuries. As a result of the incident, Mitchell is being charged with three counts of aggravated assault on a law enforcement officer, in addition to the armed robbery charge he received on Tuesday. For all things Mississippi, go to supertalk.fm.
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1: The world's largest weenie dog race will soon return to Starkville, this time with a new title sponsor. The 5th annual Starkville Derby will return to the college town on May 1st, 2027. In the offseason, event officials struck a 3-year naming rights partnership with Mama Justice Law Firm. The festival has raced nearly 1,000 dachshunds and attracted countless visitors from across the globe to watch the canines run in Starkville. For the full story, go to supertalk.fm. The annual Pumpkin Adventure is set to return to Jackson this October. From October 7th through 10th, 14th through 17th, and 21st through 24th, the Mississippi Agriculture and Forestry Museum will be transformed into a pumpkin paradise. The family-friendly event will allow visitors to take a hayride through the property, learn about pumpkins, enjoy tasty snacks, and explore the various exhibits around the museum. In addition, there will be a pumpkin patch and a place to pick your very own pumpkin pie to take home. Admission is $12. I'm Griffin Rowe.
4: All right, here's your Laser 96.1 forecast from the Security Solutions Weather Center. Tonight, just a few clouds and a low of 67. Tomorrow, sunny, hot, and humid. It'll feel like around 100 tomorrow afternoon. Tomorrow night, partly cloudy and 70. Friday, we've got a chance of a few showers, still hot and humid. And then this weekend, 60% chance of rain Saturday and Saturday night, too. Rain off and on Sunday as well, with high temps in the mid-80s this weekend.
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0: Great one for Peter Gabriel, Sledgehammer. Randy, thank you. He and the crew got us out at work tonight, checking in for that. Something you want to hear, do what he did. Drop me a line here in the studio. Got ZZ Top coming up, and we'll kick things off with Prince, too.
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0: hopping in and doing a little drive with Rico Kasich in the Cars. I'm Mike Scott. Thank you for making us part of your nighttime. Got Sting and the Police with a classic. Haven't heard it in a while. We'll hear it together next.
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0: Gin Blossoms, Hey Jealousy, on the radio station bringing you the greatest hits of the late 60s through the early 2000s. Got more of those coming up. We'll take it back to 1985 with Wham next.
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0: 1984, Break My Stride, Matthew Wilder. It was a one-hit wonder and a big song, really, to this day. And we're playing all the big songs. Speaking of 1984, we're going to bump it up. We'll stay in the 80s, up to 1986, from the Top Gun soundtrack from the film A Big Song for Kenny Loggins. Bet you can't guess what it is. We'll hear it together next.
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0: Bono, you too, with or without you. I'd rather be with you, and I'm glad to be with you in the nighttime. More great classic hits this hour. Got the boss, Bruce Springsteen, leading the way next.
1: I remember brushing my hair and looking down and thinking, oh,

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0: Going to play that for Michelle, checking in tonight at work. Got us out over at the airport. Thank you for checking in for David Coverdale and Whitesnake. And Here I Go Again. Mike Scott, Here I Go Again with more great classic hits. 1982, a big year for the band. I'm going to play for you next. Taking It Down Under with Colin Hay and Men at Work, and they're on the way next.
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Steve Winwood, it's TC, and I sang this song to myself when I woke up at like 3 a.m., couldn't get to sleep till, I don't know, 5:30, had to get up at 6:30.

0: Whitney Houston, it's TC, and welcome to the first day of October. So that means it's first weekend of October. Looking forward to some October-type plans. All I know is this would be the first weekend, as far as I know, that just about everything is available in pumpkin spice. They started out in late August, but now, some people were holding back. Now everything.
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8: A Jackson man had to be subdued after assaulting three officers at the Jackson Police Headquarters on Tuesday. Around 2 p.m., detectives with the Jackson Police Department were interviewing 22-year-old Cameron Mitchell in connection with an armed robbery investigation. During the interview, he reportedly became combative and physically assaulted multiple detectives. Mitchell headbutted two of them, kicked one in the stomach, and bit another. He then allegedly headbutted a detective a second time and bit a different one. With the help of additional officers, they were eventually able to secure him without further issue. One of the three detectives was transported to a local hospital and treated for minor injuries. As a result of the incident, Mitchell is being charged with three counts of aggravated assault on a law enforcement officer, in addition to the armed robbery charge he received on Tuesday. For all things Mississippi, go to supertalk.fm.
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8: The world's largest weenie dog race will soon return to Starkville, this time with a new title sponsor. The 5th annual Starkville Derby will return to the college town on May 1st, 2027. In the offseason, event officials struck a 3-year naming rights partnership with Mama Justice Law Firm. The festival has raced nearly 1,000 dachshunds and attracted countless visitors from across the globe to watch the canines run in Starkville. For the full story, go to supertalk.fm. The annual Pumpkin Adventure is set to return to Jackson this October. From October 7th through 10th, 14th through 17th, and 21st through 24th, the Mississippi Agriculture and Forestry Museum will be transformed into a pumpkin paradise. The family-friendly event will allow visitors to take a hayride through the property, learn about pumpkins, enjoy tasty snacks, and explore the various exhibits around the museum. In addition, there will be a pumpkin patch and a place to pick your very own pumpkin pie to take home. Admission is $12. I'm Griffin Ray.
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0: should I go? Clash fans that I knew in high school, they would have safety pins stuck through their cheek. That's all I know about that. It's TC. Hootie and the Blowfish had none of that stuff going on. They were post-grunge rock and roll, and they're coming up.
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0: Bon Jovi, it's TC with Madonna coming up. A lot of flooding in the U.S. How would you like to see a flooded street and then all of a sudden, just moments later, see a shark swimming on that flooded street? That's what happened in New Jersey the other day.
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1: I'm D. Riley with a look at your Golden Triangle weather from the Security Solutions Weather Center, and you can expect sunny skies, the high 92, tonight's partly cloudy, the low 69. A good chance of showers and thunderstorms Friday, the high 91. A fair chance of rain and thunderstorms tomorrow night, the low 68. A look ahead, a very strong chance of wet weather Saturday, the high 85, the low 67. We're streaming live 24/7 at laser961.com.
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1: Welcome in, and thank you so much for being with us here on the Rick Burgess Show. I am Speedy alongside Greg Burgess and Chris Eddie Van Adler. We're the Good Time Gang here on the Rick Burgess Show staff of Big Box Entertainment. Speaking of Rick Burgess, he and Sherry should join us as they are getting back to the ship, Oceana Allura, and it's been a great experience. They said they've got lots of stories. Lots of fans of the show. It's the fan cruise. 30-something fans on the show, from the show, were on the cruise. And so we'll get an update from Rick this hour, and he'll join us and hang out with us for the rest of the show. And from his Instagram pictures and Sherry's and the shorts he's wearing, and I can't imagine everything he'll break down, but can't wait for that. We've got a lot to discuss right out of the gate. Now, if you've missed the show, you've got archives and everything. You know the routine there. We've broke down a number of things, and Adler has told us that he has got a Halloween decoration being put up in his front yard that is from, is it X-Files?
2: Yes, it's from X-Files, the iconic television show from the 90s. Yes.
1: Okay, so if you missed that, that's last hour. That'll be referenced, I'm sure, throughout the rest of the week in October. This is his second year. Hit it from us last year.
2: I did, yeah.
3: Yeah, you don't want to bring it up.
1: No, Skate. There was a story that we had yesterday that was mentioned in passing. I don't know if you remember this. This Tennessee woman that was scheduled to be executed,
3: yeah.
1: And then I think the Supreme Court weighed in and
3: cleared the path. First woman since the 1800s.
1: Yeah. Do I have this right? There's been two failed attempts, and yeah. She's still alive?
2: Yes.
3: Yeah, they said
1: what?
3: That.
1: What?
2: Yes. She's in the hospital right now.
3: But I don't know if she's conscious or
2: doesn't say. AP at this time is not having, does not have any information about her actual condition. But she is alive and being treated at a hospital after two doses of a lethal drug. Where was it? Pentobarbital.
1: Okay.
2: Which is like they use it to induce medical comas. It slows down your brain and nerve activity. Two doses of it, and it didn't work. She was snoring a little
3: bit
2: of that. She
3: even asked him one time.
1: Wait, she was doing what? Okay.
2: And the governor halted it. He was like, whoa, yo, guys, two strikes and you're out.
3: And
2: we got to halt this. And they took her to the hospital.
3: She at one point, must have been early, asked like one of the people, is my arm supposed to feel this way or something?
2: She was saying like her vein feels like it's going to pop or something weird.
3: I don't know. They said they had the procedure for if it don't work, then do it again. But once they did the second, they didn't have a procedure for the third on what you're supposed to do. So they called it off. And have suspended all of them for the rest of the year.
1: For what? Really?
3: Yeah, until they investigate on what happened.
1: So
3: and determine what happened, they've halted all the execution.
1: So where do we go from here?
3: I mean, do they do it, if they get it worked out and they do it again? Or do you go, hey, you had your chance?
2: I mean, the government can't do anything right.
1: Is she so demonic?
2: The government can't do a single thing right.
3: I'm telling you.
2: Speedy, say it again.
1: I'm just saying. I mean, is she so demonic they can't kill her?
3: I don't know. And I'm not, what was her? She obviously killed somebody.
2: She tortured and killed a girl.
1: It's awful.
2: When she was 18.
1: Yeah.
2: She had a horrible life also.
1: Yeah.
2: This murderer, evil woman.
1: Right.
2: She had a terrible upbringing. Her mom did drugs and drank while she was pregnant with her.
1: Mm.
2: She's had a horrible, terrible, horrible life, but she also did a terrible, horrible thing.
3: Yeah.
2: Krista Pike. She's now 50 years old. She spent 30 years on Tennessee's death row after this attempt.

0: canine alerted on the vehicle and the cocaine and over 10,000 in illicit currency concealed in a duffel bag were found during a search. Both suspects are facing federal drug trafficking charges. The Itawamba Community College Choir will take its talents to the White House this Christmas season. The choir was selected from more than 1,000 entries to perform during the White House Christmas tours. Itawamba's performance is set for the evening of December 14th.
1: Hello, I'm Lieutenant Colonel Matthew Lott with the Mississippi Department of Public Safety's Commercial Vehicle Enforcement Division. 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
0: Expect a mix of sunshine and showers across Mississippi today. The chance of rain will increase significantly going into this weekend and taper back off early next week. A look at your state forecast from the National Weather Service. Northern Mississippi will be sunny today with highs in the mid-90s. Tonight will be partly cloudy with lows in the lower 70s. Central Mississippi will be mostly sunny with a chance of afternoon showers and highs in the lower 90s. Tonight will be partly cloudy with a slight chance of showers and lows near 70. Southern Mississippi will be mostly sunny with showers and thunderstorms likely this afternoon. Highs will be in the mid-80s. Showers and thunderstorms are likely tonight as well. Lows will be in the mid-70s. For all things Mississippi, visit supertalk.fm.
3: I'm Dee Riley with a look at your Golden Triangle weather from the Security Solutions Weather Center, and you can expect sunny skies, the high 92, tonight's partly cloudy, the low 69, a good chance of showers and thunderstorms Friday, the high 91, a fair chance of rain and thunderstorms tomorrow night, the low 68, a look ahead, a very strong chance of wet weather Saturday, the high 85, the low 67. We're streaming live 24/7 at laser961.com.
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0: go classics with Aaron, though, when it comes to Christmas movies? Or will you use
1: Miracle on 34th Street and all that?
0: Oh, yeah.
1: The original?
0: Oh, yeah. Oh, definitely. Is that during that time, will you go back? Because you just started it this year, so this...
1: Wonderful,
0: you
1: it's a wonderful
0: gone into
1: life.
0: The holidays,
2: you're
0: watching
2: right.
0: Classics.
1: It's a Wonderful Life.
2: It's a Wonderful Life. Come on,
1: which is really not. I guess it is.
2: So you don't like It's a Wonderful Life.
1: Girl. Die Hard.
2: Die Hard. Definitely, I'll watch Die Hard. I watch. I usually
1: even though it's
2: watch,
1: not a Christmas movie, yeah.
2: Die Hard is clearly a Christmas movie. Mm-hmm,
1: yeah, it's got a tree in it.
2: There's a man with ho ho ho written on his corpse shirt.
1: Does
2: if
1: it
2: you
1: bother
2: that?
1: You that he's barefooted the entire time?
2: No, that makes it so much cooler. Right. It humanizes him.
0: Right.
2: Are you kidding me? That's an amazing movie.
1: I keep wanting him to get a pair of shoes. Yeah.
2: I know.
1: I feel so bad for him.
2: His feet are so messed up.
1: Yeah. Oh, yeah.
0: Oh, my God.
1: I mean,
0: goodness,
1: he was your Roll Tide Willie.
2: You're right.
0: Yeah, when he, boy, Roll Tide Willie, that glass would just, it would just nothing. Crumble to his feet.
2: He'd
0: yeah.
2: be walking on sand. And
0: yeah. How about when he's picking that glass out of the
2: same.
0: Bottom of his face?
2: Oh, so
0: he's
2: good.
0: Like, he's like,
2: see, that's what made it so good. It humanized him. It turned him.
1: It
2: made him weak, and he's like, oh man,
1: I had to overcome it.
2: Yeah, and then you go to the later Die Hards, and he's like flipping cars over. It's like the Fast and Furious. They started out as street racers,
1: yes,
2: mm-hmm. and somehow they ended the series as like. Spies that could hack into satellites.
1: Yeah.
2: How did Ludacris learn to be a hacker? Okay.
1: Yeah.
2: When did that happen?
1: Yeah, he was a street racer.
2: Yes.
0: But he was always the tech guy. Always.
2: Oh, okay. Always a tech guy. Yeah,
1: everybody knew that.
0: All right, we'll take a break. We'll be right back. But yeah, you need to be thinking about what classics you're going to watch.
2: Rambo is probably my new favorite Christmas movie.
0: Rambo, yeah, here
2: first
0: we
2: one.
0: Go.
1: That's a great
2: when
1: one.
2: He breaks out of the sheriff's office, you can see there's a Christmas tree in the background.
1: That's true.
2: Count.
0: So you're trying to make Greg mad.
2: It counts.
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To look at your golden triangle weather from the Security Solutions Weather Center, and you can expect sunny skies, the high 92, tonight's partly cloudy, the low 69. A good chance of showers and thunderstorms Friday, the high 91. A fair chance of rain and thunderstorms tomorrow night, the low 68. A look ahead, a very strong chance of wet weather Saturday, the high 85, the low 67. We're streaming live 24/7 at laser961.com.

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0: lived in Alabama for 2 years for my husband's job.
1: Okay.
0: And then we moved back home, but I listen to y'all all the time. And so I just keep listening to you now in the mornings when I'm driving to work.
1: Awesome.
0: And I have roped my good friend Vanessa into coming down with me to see y'all in Birmingham on the 16th. I'm so excited.
2: Oh, that's going to be fun.
3: Wow.
1: Hey, that's going to be an awesome night.
0: Oh, we're so excited. We are totally like Lucy and Ethel or Thelma and Louise. We are always up for a good time. But I live down near the coast when I was down there. I've never spent time in Birmingham, so I want to know what we should do while we're there.
1: Oh, there's a lot to do in Birmingham.
3: Great
1: while
3: food.
1: You're here.
3: The food's outstanding.
1: The food is. And I don't know, are you guys this way whenever you make a road trip? And we can't wait to meet you or see you. Whenever y'all make a road trip, do y'all try to eat like at not a chain, but something that's like specific to that city?
3: It doesn't always work out, but that you kind of go in with that. This is what I like.
1: But we
3: have.
1: Have a lot of that here.
3: Oh,
1: you know what I mean? Or you know, like just Central Alabama type stuff. So email us and we'll give you some great ideas. But there is a ton to do here. There really is. And it'd be a fun weekend too. Cannot believe it's almost here. You know, we were counting down the cruise, and now the cruise is wrapping up, and we'll be back on tour week. And we still have one family four pack to give away. We'll probably scramble that today and announce tomorrow or later today, depending on how quick they get back to me. Another family four pack for the Huntsville show, and so be looking for that. We've had a number of winners, and all of you are excited about a big night coming up October 9th in Huntsville and October 16th in Birmingham. So it's gonna be fun. And come on down, road trip with your best friend. That's gonna be fun.
3: Yeah, that's fun.
1: All right, we'll take a break. We'll be right back. We got a fresh hour, and we're kind of fluid with when Rick will join us, but it could be next hour. We'll see. Don't go anywhere. You're listening to
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5: I'm Dee Riley with a look at your Golden Triangle weather from the Security Solutions Weather Center, and you can expect sunny skies, the high 92, tonight's partly cloudy, the low 69. A good chance of showers and thunderstorms Friday, the high 91. A fair chance of rain and thunderstorms tomorrow night, the low 68. A look ahead, a very strong chance of wet weather Saturday, the high 85, the low 67. We're streaming live 24/7 at laser961.com.
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5: I'm Kelly Bennett for SuperTalk Mississippi News. More settlement money is coming to Mississippi. Wednesday, Attorney General Len Fitch announced that a settlement agreement has been reached with Abbott Laboratories. Abbott allegedly sold infant formula and nutritional therapy products to government health programs that failed to meet state and federal safety standards. Abbott will pay $348.7 million to the U.S. to resolve the allegations and another $35.5 million to states for claims related to Medicaid programs. Mississippi will receive over $770,000 in restitution. Federal and state governments allege that Abbott failed to disclose test results that indicated the presence of contamination at a facility in Michigan. For more details, log on to supertalk.fm.
6: Did you know that propane can deliver one unit of energy to a home three times more efficiently than electricity? 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Propane is ready now. 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
9: Farm Bill gets lumped into a bunch of other pieces of legislation that just kind of sit, and they can't pass bills on time. 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
11: I'm D. Riley with a look at your Golden Triangle weather from the Security Solutions Weather Center, and you can expect sunny skies, the high 92, tonight's partly cloudy, the low 69. A good chance of showers and thunderstorms Friday, the high 91. A fair chance of rain and thunderstorms tomorrow night, the low 68. A look ahead, a very strong chance of wet weather Saturday, the high 85, the low 67. We're streaming live 24/7 at laser961.com.
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2: 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I'm not in America. I'm back home in the United States of America there in Arizona. 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It is coming to you from your own country. 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They send it to you after they've matched you. You get to sleep up to 120 nights to be sure that you love it. If you don't, they refund you. You will. And, of course, if you love it, like, of course, we know you're going to, you get to enjoy it. But you get 120 nights to actually try it out in your own home. So, you've seen the pictures. Let's talk Montenegro. We've just been to Italy. We had a wonderful day. We're having a wonderful cruise. I think for me, Sherry, it felt like there were caution flags.
4: Yes, along the way.
2: Along the way, like.
4: But
2: like,
4: we would not heed.
2: We would not heed it.
4: Flags, would we?
2: Catamaran
4: we
2: turns
4: did
2: into.
4: Not listen. We're not good listeners.
2: No,
4: sorry.
2: Catamaran turns into speedboat.
4: No. Yes.
2: And that word speedboat, they mean it. Okay.
5: Yeah. Yes.
2: And then speedboat. We even got a speedboat warning, not just from you mentioned one of our guests or a couple of our guests.
4: Uh-huh.
2: We got a warning again. You know, they then said, oh, no, by the way, the speedboat is not going to go into the cave.
4: Right.
2: There were two opportunities, man.
4: To cancel it.
2: There were two opportunities that they almost begged us to cancel it, and we would not cancel it. So we climb.
4: I love getting out on the water, and it was beautiful.
2: Sherry Bird just loves a boat ride. She loves a boat ride.
4: No doubt about it.
2: And I'll just be real.
4: And maybe I was too excited. I tried to get on the boat before the guy wanted me to get on the boat.
2: Oh,
4: and
2: it
4: was,
2: you did.
4: That was the first.
2: Yes, you did.
4: No lady. I got no lady.
2: Now,
4: no lady.
5: No
4: he
5: lady.
4: He told me no lady 5 times.
2: No lady.
4: And the 5 times. And at one point, guys,
6: what
4: I'm
6: was
4: serious.
6: His problem?
4: He was telling me how I could sit and not sit.
6: What?
4: In his boat.
6: Huh.
4: Yes, I put
5: I
4: put my my legs under me. You know how you sit like with your legs under you a little bit, you know, when you're on a seat. No lady for that. I mean, it was
6: What do you want you to do?
4: At this point he was singling me out. And that is when what did you do, Rick? Just tell him.
2: All right, I'd like to take her about on the journey. Okay. First of all, let's remember that Yugoslavia, though not a part of the Soviet Union, was a

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5: I'm D. Riley with a look at your Golden Triangle weather from the Security Solutions Weather Center, and you can expect sunny skies, the high 92, tonight's partly cloudy, the low 69, a good chance of showers and thunderstorms Friday, the high 91, a fair chance of rain and thunderstorms tomorrow night, the low 68, a look ahead, a very strong chance of wet weather Saturday, the high 85, the low 67. We're streaming live 24/7 at laser961.com.
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0: people don't five-inch like inseam.
1: They think it. They think it was too much leg.
2: Too much leg.
1: Yeah. I did have one person ask me to sign autograph. Thought I was Larry Bird.
0: Of course,
2: did
0: people.
2: Did you tell them that if they had legs like yours, that they'd wear those shorts too?
1: Oh. No, but I'm glad you did.
0: And look, they've made pictures of you, and they've exaggerated your legs. It's pretty good.
3: Yeah, so looking good.
0: So good.
1: I tell you, the baked potato and the short shorts, it's opened me up to a lot of ridicule. And as we're about to go to the break, I want to tell you, you know what Gary told everybody yesterday?
2: What?
1: That you and I are actually at the farm, and we're getting all these pictures off the internet.
0: Yeah, he said, I ain't so sure they're there.
2: Yes.
0: He did say that.
2: You know, that is quite the possibility.
1: No, they're so beautiful. It looks like somebody grabbed them off there. Some of it's so beautiful, you can't believe what
0: you're
1: looking at.
0: Why didn't you take a picture of that rude guy? I'd like to see
1: him.
2: You know, that's when I put my camera up. I didn't take another picture after we got on this speedboat of that country.
0: Mad about it.
2: I can't hear Greg and the guys. Can you turn him up?
1: Oh, I'm sorry.
0: Yeah. See? Greg?
1: Are you leaving?
2: Do you want me to leave?
1: No, I want you to stay.
4: No, none of us want you to leave because you're calling Rick, which we all love. I love it.
0: Plus, if you wander off, you might get in trouble.
4: Yeah. No, lady. Sit down,
0: no lady.
2: No lady.
1: All right, we'll be right back. Top of the hour.
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6: I'm D. Riley with a look at your Golden Triangle weather from the Security Solutions Weather Center, and you can expect sunny skies, the high 92, tonight's partly cloudy, the low 69. A good chance of showers and thunderstorms Friday, the high 91. A fair chance of rain and thunderstorms tomorrow night, the low 68. A look ahead, a very strong chance of wet weather Saturday, the high 85, the low 67. We're streaming live 24/7 at laser961.com.

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0: I'm Kelly Bennett for SuperTalk Mississippi News, brought to you by Mama Justice. If you've been injured and need legal representation, call Mama Justice for a free consultation at 662-883-6262. The summer of 2026 has solidified itself as the warmest summer on record in the 132 years since experts started tracking the heat in 1895. Mississippians had to deal with heat index readings in the triple digits for much of August, following a record hot July. According to NOAA, it was the hottest August on record for the contiguous United States. On the precipitation side, portions of the Midwest and Ohio Valley region saw higher precipitation totals, while the Southern Plains and Lower Mississippi Valley received below average precipitation.
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0: President Trump continues to promise that gas prices will come down after the midterms, but there are signs voters are turning toward Democrats, with 55% of registered voters saying they trust them with handling inflation in a recent Fox News poll. William Russell is a partner with the lobbying firm Ballard Partners in D.C.
4: I'm more concerned about my kids and my grandkids growing up in a country that is suitable for them, not from a fiscal policy standpoint, not from a taxing standpoint, but I don't want my kids growing up and being indoctrinated by Marxist leftist radical ideology.
0: The average for a gallon of regular in Mississippi today is $3.96. The average for a gallon of diesel is $5.95.
5: I'm Dee Riley with a look at your Golden Triangle weather from the Security Solutions Weather Center, and you can expect sunny skies, the high 92, tonight's partly cloudy, the low 69, a good chance of showers and thunderstorms Friday, the high 91, a fair chance of rain and thunderstorms tomorrow night, the low 68, a look ahead, a very strong chance of wet weather Saturday, the high 85, the low 67. We're streaming live 24/7 at laser961.com.
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0: one that's trying to, you know, give your kids a good experience. And honestly, right now, I don't think anybody's having fun.
1: There you go.
2: Oh, yeah.
0: See how much help we're giving?
2: I went to my first soccer match. Ellis and Marin are both playing. I went this past weekend. I had no idea what was going on. They looked like they were having fun.
0: So they did look fun?
2: Yeah, the kids are having a ball. And I had no clue what was going on. I was thinking what Dad would say if he knew. Being the grandkids, I think he'd be good.
0: Oh, yeah. He wouldn't care. And great-grandkids?
2: Oh,
0: he
2: yeah.
0: would absolutely let them do it. All right, we'll be back live from the Allura.
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13: I'm D. Riley with a look at your Golden Triangle weather from the Security Solutions Weather Center, and you can expect sunny skies, the high 92, tonight's partly cloudy, the low 69, a good chance of showers and thunderstorms Friday, the high 91, a fair chance of rain and thunderstorms tomorrow night, the low 68, a look ahead, a very strong chance of wet weather Saturday, the high 85, the low 67. We're streaming live 24/7 at laser961.com.
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0: And for some reason, he wants to know when Adler's coming over. But he's really, I think.
1: Is there any way you could get maybe tomorrow? Do you think it'd be possible to get me a Croatia patch or maybe a Jelena coin?
0: Yeah.
1: Thanks a lot.
0: He's that low when he goes, thanks a lot. Because he means it.
1: Is there a way that Adler could maybe bring the patch to us when he comes to see us? So
2: no can do.
0: Carolyn really wants him to come spend the night.
3: Of course, of course. And that's almost gotten where it makes us feel a little weird.
4: I've got a thing that day. I've got a thing that
5: you
4: day.
5: You got a thing?
4: That day.
3: He's coaching soccer.
5: You and Sanchez?
4: Yeah, me, yes.
3: You and Sanchez? Larry, I'm bringing home a Ziploc bag full of patches and challenge coins.
4: Wow.
3: So we got that. All right. So it's top of the hour. Thanks for being with us. 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That way you can catch it on your own time. Follow Sherry and me on social media. We're posting pictures from our wonderful crews. And we'll come back. We got one more hour hanging out today as we come to you from Deck 5, back with the guys in the Big Face Studio.
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7: I'm D. Riley with a look at your Golden Triangle weather from the Security Solutions Weather Center, and you can expect sunny skies, the high 92, tonight's partly cloudy, the low 69, a good chance of showers and thunderstorms Friday, the high 91, a fair chance of rain and thunderstorms tomorrow night, the low 68, a look ahead, a very strong chance of wet weather Saturday, the high 85, the low 67. We're streaming live 24/7 at laser961.com.
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1: I'm Kelly Bennett for Super Talk Mississippi News. Lawyers for friends of Nolan Wells, who were cleared by a grand jury that unanimously decided not to indict anyone in the death of the Ocean Springs teen, are moving forward with lawsuits against public figures and creators. Tyler Cox represents Warren Hudson, Jax Patello, and Morgan Seymour.
2: These three kids, and they are kids because they're under 21 in the state of Mississippi, you are considered a minor. Ever since the weekend of July 4th, they have been targeted, harassed, doxxed, and accosted in public because of online speculation that they're involved in their friend Nolan Wells' death.
1: Wells' body was found on Horn Island 2 days after traveling there to celebrate July 4th with friends.
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1: Mississippi's 11th Safe Haven Baby Box will be unveiled in Senatobia tomorrow, and a 12th Baby Box will be unveiled in Picayune next week. Safe Haven Baby Boxes provide a secure, temperature-regulated, anonymous way for parents in crisis to legally surrender a newborn infant. They're typically installed in the exterior walls of designated fire stations and hospitals. Once the door of the baby box is closed, it triggers an alarm that alerts first responders or medical personnel to retrieve the infant within minutes. The official blessing and unveiling of a baby box, which will be located at Highland Hills Medical Center in Senatobia, will be held tomorrow morning. The unveiling and blessing for a new Safe Haven baby box at the Picayune Fire Department will take place Wednesday, October 7th at 10 a.m.
5: I'm Dee Riley with a look at your Golden Triangle weather from the Security Solutions Weather Center, and you can expect sunny skies, the high 92, tonight's partly cloudy, the low 69, a good chance of showers and thunderstorms Friday, the high 91, a fair chance of rain and thunderstorms tomorrow night, the low 68, a look ahead, a very strong chance of wet weather Saturday, the high 85, the low 67. We're streaming live 24/7 at laser961.com.
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0: like I was in my mother's womb. I could have gone to sleep.
1: That sounds fantastic.
0: So, what's been your favorite excursion, Sam?
1: Absolutely, Montenegro. Well, no, Ephesus. It's Dane, right? Dane's comment was absolutely correct. The hair stand up on the back of your neck when you're in Ephesus and you look out over that square and you say, Paul stood literally right there. And he stood up for the cause of Christ. And that I'm getting chills right now talking about that. That was fantastic. But the beauty of Montenegro, and I hope tomorrow's the same, but unbelievable. We just don't get to see that in Alabama. We've got fantastic beaches, probably the best in the world. But to go from the mountains to this great architecture down to the sea, crystal blue water, just fantastic.
0: Yeah. Favorite meal so far?
1: Every bite I've eaten so far has been great. I really haven't had a bad one, but each place is wonderful. And they really do it right on this boat. Even the low-end places are extremely high-end for me.
0: Yeah.
1: So it's been really good. It's 4 or 5-star type stuff every meal, which, of course, now how do we top this? I don't know that
0: that's
1: possible.
0: Well, we can do it again next year.
1: Well, that'd be about the only way.
0: Yeah. Well, thank you, man.
1: Hey, thank you.
0: You've been a big help to me this week, too. I appreciate everything you've done and watching them all sit together over here. And now they're swapping, contact information. They all have one thing in common. That's, them supporting the show. And I've watched some spouses that their spouse said they weren't really in the loop, and it's changed.
2: Okay.
0: So I say we come back, we do unscreened phone calls, and that'll be it for me this week.
2: Oh, wow. You really stepping. I love it, man. I love the big box mic. That was good.
0: Yeah. Thank you, buddy. Now, because I'm going to disconnect it, because I know for some reason you can still hear it, can't you?
2: Just bring it down is all. But,
0: it's completely down.
2: Oh, okay. Yeah, you did good, though. There it is. Yeah, still knocking on it.
0: See, it's still down.
2: Yeah, we still got just 10 seconds. You can do all the banging you want.
0: We'll be right back.
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4: All right, so let's give it a shot. We haven't had a chance to do that today. So you just heard Big John give you the number, 888, number 6, Big Vox. This will be the last opportunity that I'll get a chance to chat with all of you before we get back to the cruise, wrap it up, and hopefully find our way back to the studio on October the 5th. So those of us on the cruise will continue on, and those of you that are hanging out with the guys as they continue to do the show tomorrow with special guest Gerald Cates,
6: yep.
4: Be sure that you are with them in any part of the shows you've missed, any day. Go back and catch them on your own time on the podcast and YouTube archives. I've had a number of people here on the ship talking about, hey, they live in that archive world, and they're grateful. Adler, for all the work you do to be sure that that's available to them on their own time and for parts that they missed, and for some of them, the only way that they can even get the show. So it's an incredible service, and you know the time. It's a different time we're living in, guys, but people can consume it whenever they want to, which in many ways, though, that's a comfort.
6: Mm-hmm.
4: So, Speedy, I'll let you run the phones, and we'll take it from here.
6: Well, he's been texting me, and it looks like Larry wants to say something to you, Rick.
4: Oh, sure. Sure.
6: Larry?
4: Sure.
7: Hello, Rick.
4: Hello, Larry.
7: How you doing, Rick?
4: Larry, I'm having a great time. It's a beautiful cruise. I wish you and Carolyn had come on this cruise with us.
6: Yeah.
7: We would love to have been on the cruise with you, Rick.
6: Picture and, that.
4: Yeah, and Larry, I noticed you not quite got the turn the volume down thing, but hey, did you see the patch that one of the listeners got for you from Montenegro?
7: Tell them thanks a lot, would you, please, for us?
4: Mm-hmm. I will absolutely do that. I'll probably see them here at dinner in just a bit.
8: Yeah, I bet you ain't got a patch like this one.
6: Yeah, no, you don't.
4: Nope.
8: No, sir.
7: I get something.
6: Okay, all right. That's right.
8: What did he say?
6: I don't know.
7: You guys really enjoy yourself.
6: Okay. That's nice, Larry.
4: Tell Carolyn I said hello.
9: Guess what else I'm bringing back, Greg? Guess what else I'm bringing to him? And challenge coins.
6: That gets him all excited there. 888-6-BIG-VOX, 888-624-4869. You're on Unscreen Phone Calls with Rick. What's up?
10: Hey, just want to be the first one to wish to tell Rick I hope his October is spooktacular.
4: Yeah.
11: Oh, thank you.
4: That's fantastic.
6: That's
4: funny. By the way, I've noticed people doing Halloween so early this year. I mean, I saw people with their spooktacular, dark twisted stuff up like middle of September. I was guys, I'm gonna, and the large skeleton people, they're out wide open.
6: Yeah, I passed a house that had 3 12-footers out.
8: Yeah, how about
6: three
8: that?
6: Of them? Three of them.
8: Can you know why two wouldn't do it?
6: I need three, and they're all doing different stuff, different poses.
8: Dressed. I mean, what is the deal?
6: Yeah.
4: And that same person to complain about the price of gas.
8: Yeah. Oh, yeah.
6: Let's jump back out to Unscreen Phone Calls. That's what we're doing this segment, 888-624-4869. Hello, you're live. Go ahead.
11: Hey, this is Wendy and Mobile. Did y'all talk about the Heart of the Beast movie?

0: And, you know, work's in progress, but not where I used to be, thankfully.
1: Well, Rick, look, enjoy the rest of the trip.
0: Oh, yeah.
1: You don't already put your mind on coming home and how it's going to be Sunday night and Monday and, oh, my goodness, what about that? Just go have fun.
0: It's been a blast, guys, and I'm just so grateful to Oceana Cruises and Syndicated Solutions for putting us together and all the wonderful people that decided to take this trip with us. We got a little more to enjoy and looking forward to being back with all of you, Lord willing, on Monday, October the 5th. Thanks for being with us.
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0: Laser 96.1, we're playing the Golden Triangle's greatest hits all day and night. It's Fleetwood Mac from Rumors. Good morning. It's Tim, as we do a Thursday workday together. Music still coming from the Dire Straits and Big Mountain doing Peter Frampton up next on Laser 96.1.
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0: in favor of the Phils means game three tonight for the right to advance. Yanks roughed up the Red Sox 9-2 to take the series. Max Fried dealt. Cody Bellinger hit a home run. Yanks will next face the Rays. And the Padres eliminated the Cubs 4-1 in game two. San Diego faces the Brewers in the divisional round.
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2: I'm D. Riley with a look at your Golden Triangle weather from the Security Solutions Weather Center, and you can expect sunny skies, the high 92, tonight's partly cloudy, the low 69, a good chance of showers and thunderstorms Friday, the high 91, a fair chance of rain and thunderstorms tomorrow night, the low 68, a look ahead, a very strong chance of wet weather Saturday, the high 85, the low 67. 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

0: It's Elton John. It's Tim on your Thursday. Thank you so much for coming along for the ride today. Well, the candy company called Brock's, they're known for the Halloween staple candy corn. They've decided to release a fragrance of the polarizing taste treat. Yeah, that's right. You can smell like candy corn anytime you want. And I know you're thinking the same thing I'm thinking, right? Ooh, why would you want to smell like that? Well, the first time they released this fragrance, it sold so well, it sold out quickly. So they decided, well, we'll just make some more. So now the second batch, yeah, I know. You can buy the second batch fragrance called Ode to Candy Corn. It's just $22. You get that online, candycornseason.com. Yeah, that way, if you want to smell like you've been raised in the middle of a cornfield, well, you better get some soon before the second batch sells out. Yes, Ode to Candy Corn. Ew. Music from Pat Benatar, that is coming next.
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It's Bon Jovi. Hello, it's Tim. We're doing a Thursday work day together. Music on the way from the Cars, Bee Gees, and Eric Carmen. Kicking off this hour together, it's Jimmy Cliff.

Laser 96.1, Hayes Thurlow, giving you the chance to win tickets to the game this weekend. I'll ring the cowbell. 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

0: whole lot of funky music going. It's Wild Cherry along with Tim doing a Thursday together. And Congress has officially voted to end production of the U.S. penny after 234 years. The Senate approved the Bipartisan Common Sense Act by voice vote. It's going to be law eventually here. And the U.S. Mint had already stopped producing pennies last year because each one costs nearly 4 cents to make. And officials estimate ending production will save about $56 million a year. Existing pennies, though, will remain legal money and can still be spent. But as supplies shrink, businesses will be allowed to round cash totals up or down to the nearest 5 cents. So, to be honest, I can't remember the last time I even had any change in my pocket going jing-a-ling-a-ling. I mean, it has been a long time, and that's kind of how our world is evolving right now. Music from Eric Carmen up next.
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1: I'm Dee Riley with a look at your Golden Triangle weather from the Security Solutions Weather Center, and you can expect sunny skies, the high 92, tonight's partly cloudy, the low 69, a good chance of showers and thunderstorms Friday, the high 91, a fair chance of rain and thunderstorms tomorrow night, the low 68, a look ahead, a very strong chance of wet weather Saturday, the high 85, the low 67. We're streaming live 24/7 at laser961.com.
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You can feel the chill in the air. It's cold as ice. It's Foreigner. My name's Tim. As we do Thursday together, and we're kicking off this hour with Mr. Big.

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Laser 96.1, Hayes Thurlow, giving you the chance to win tickets to the game this weekend. 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

0: Michael, it's Tim doing a Thursday work day. Cutting crew still coming up. We got Steve Miller Band next. And my Facebook page awaits you at facebook.com/Tim on the air.
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2: You're listening to Super Talk News. I'm Caleb Saylor. A Mississippi attorney has been nominated for a federal judicial position. President Donald Trump announced Thursday that Todd Butler, partner at Phelps Dunbar, is nominated to serve on the Fifth Circuit Court of Appeals. Butler is a graduate of Mississippi State University and Mississippi College School of Law, now known as Mississippi Christian University School of Law. His nomination is backed by U.S. Senators Roger Wicker and Cindy Hyde-Smith. A 22-year-old survived after an apparent overdose in Oxford. Police responded to a residence on Sweet Gum Lane around 5 a.m. and found the unidentified individual unresponsive. Police say the victim possessed synthetic kratom products. This hour of Super Talk News is brought to you by Mama Justice. 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

0: 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Thanks for hanging out with me today with Tom Petty coming in next on Laser 96.1.
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0: Laser 96.1. We're high stepping through a Thursday. It's Bobby Brown. It's Tim. And Thurlow on the radio is coming your way after 4 o'clock. Kicks it off with the throwback to back. That's happening with two songs with the same theme. That's in the 4 o'clock hour. And then at 5, the retro ride home. All with Thurlow on the radio later on this afternoon here on Laser 96.1 and streaming online at laser961.com.
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0: Make sure you're careful where you kiss that rose. It could be some thorns in there. It's Seal. It's Tim doing a Thursday with you with Cher coming up, and John Cafferty and the Beaver Brown Band is next for our workday.
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2: You're listening to Super Talk News. I'm Caleb Saylor. The city of Port Gibson will be under a curfew after homecoming festivities on Friday night. Local law enforcement announced that the curfew will be in effect beginning at 10:30 p.m. This is expected to give the public a chance to go home after the football game between Port Gibson and Hazelhurst. No activities or gatherings will be allowed within city limits once the curfew begins. While authorities did not give a reason for the curfew, it's worth noting that Claiborne County Deputy Terrion Bailey was shot and killed over Labor Day weekend. Bailey reportedly died while attempting to control a crowd in nearby Hermanville. At this time, 12 people are facing murder charges in the law enforcement officer's death. Each suspect has been denied bond. You can find out more by heading on over to supertalk.fm.
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0: Turning Back Time with Cher. It's Tim. I'm going to head out the door, but we'll hook up tomorrow and get set for the weekend. Meanwhile, got more Workday music coming from Phil Collins next. Have a spectacular day.
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Hey, it's Ryan Chase. Thanks for hanging out with us. Hope you're enjoying all the tunes for your Thursday. Coming up, Richard Marx, Endless Summer Nights. Also, Pat Benatar and Heartbreaker. Right now, it's Billy Joel. What's the

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0: Hey, it's Ryan Chase. Thanks for hanging out with us today. Hope you're enjoying all the tunes. Coming up, we have got Rick Springfield on the way, Jesse's Girl. Also, Whitney Houston, So Emotional. That much more coming up next.
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2: Reporting for SuperTalk News, I'm Griffin Ray. A former Mississippi State and Jackson State football player is facing a capital murder charge in Texas after a double homicide. According to the Travis County Sheriff's Office, the manager of an apartment complex in Austin was serving an eviction notice on September 23rd when he found two women dead with gunshot wounds. Initially, it was believed to be a murder-suicide between

0: Whitney Houston, So Emotional, Laser 96.1. 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
1: I'm Dee Riley with a look at your Golden Triangle weather from the Security Solutions Weather Center, and you can expect sunny skies, the high 92, tonight's partly cloudy, the low 69. A good chance of showers and thunderstorms Friday, the high 91. A fair chance of rain and thunderstorms tomorrow night, the low 68. A look ahead, a very strong chance of wet weather Saturday, the high 85, the low 67. We're streaming live 24/7 at laser961.com.
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Starship, we built this city. I'm Ryan Chase. Hope you're having a spectacular Thursday. Coming up, Culture Club, Karma Chameleon, also DNA and Suzanne Vega, Tom's Diner. Right now, it's John Mellencamp.

0: Suzanne Vega, DNA, Tom's Diner, it's Ryan Chase. Some news in the Alec Baldwin legal fight over the Rush shooting just hit another roadblock. A federal judge threw out much of the lawsuit against the prosecutors who handled his criminal case, saying they're protected by prosecutorial immunity. Although some claims involving media statements and ammunition evidence can still move forward. Alec Baldwin's criminal case was dismissed for good in 2024 after the judge found prosecutors had withheld evidence from his defense. That is a big no-no.
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George Michael, father figure. I'm Ryan Chase. You spend a huge chunk of your life at work, but do you really need to love what you do? Somebody says we put way too much pressure on ourselves to find a job that's fulfilling. Sometimes a job can just pay the bills, and you save the stuff you actually love for when you're off the clock. Other people say, hang on, if I'm spending 40 or 50 hours a week there, I better get something out of it besides direct deposit. So does your job need to be fulfilling, or is a decent paycheck enough?

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0: Little Lies from Fleetwood Mac getting us started this afternoon. Everclear in there, too. It's you and Thurlow on the radio. It is a Thursday. Technically, it's fall. You look at the calendar, we should be a week or two into it, and yet we've got a heat index of 99. Here you go. Mississippi weather. We get used to it, and yet we don't. Hey, one thing we like to get used to around here is winning. And we're giving away tickets to the big game against Alabama this weekend at Davis Wade Stadium. And we're doing it this way. It's our text-to-ticket contest, cowbell text-to-ticket contest. A little later this hour, I'm going to ring the cowbell. When I do, you text me on the text line, 662-546-0179. Text, the keyword today is cowbell. The keyword is cowbell, obvious, to get started with the contest. Again, listen for me to ring the cowbell and text that word cowbell to me and get qualified. We'll announce the winner coming up tomorrow, but we'll get at least two, maybe even three qualifiers this afternoon before I get out of here. Thanks to the folks at Mafis Sales Store and MSU Cheese. Also, Jay Parkerson Jewelers with the Cowbell Text to Tickets Contest.
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1: 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It was on this day in 1908 that Henry Ford introduced the Model T. And how much was it? $850. 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

0: about Oxford native Cooper Pratt making his postseason debut with Milwaukee. Log on and check it out. I'm JT Mitchell.
1: Thank you, JT. Your forecast now from the Security Solutions Weather Center. Tonight, just a few clouds and a low of 70. Tomorrow, sunshine and 92. Again, that heat index, the humidity, whew, making it feel like 100 again tomorrow. Slight chance of rain tomorrow night with the low of 70. And chance of showers and thunderstorms Saturday and Saturday night. Let's see, 90 for the high Saturday. Very humid as well. Let's see, and then a chance of some rain maybe Saturday, maybe 70 for the low. And then wrapping up the weekend, yeah, with more rain and a few thunderstorms. Backing off the heat at least a little bit Sunday with a high of 80.
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love to hear from you right now. The Cowbell Text to Tickets contest is happening. So I need you to text this keyword, cowbell. Pretty obvious, right? To start the contest. Text the keyword cowbell to 662-546-0179. 662-546-0179. That's the Fastnet by Ford County text line. Again, the word is cowbell. We'll take the first five folks that text to me, 662-546-0179, and get you qualified. And tomorrow we will announce the winner. Probably give you a couple more chances to qualify. Probably next hour. I know I'll do one next hour. Maybe the first hour tomorrow. But go ahead and text the word cowbell right now to me. Thanks to Mayfus Sales Store, MSU Cheese, and Jay Parkerson Jewelers. Time.

0: 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You and Thurlow on the radio. Well, we got our first group of qualifiers for those tickets to see Bulldogs this weekend taking on Bama at Davis Wade Stadium. We'll get another round of qualifiers coming up next hour. 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Again, it's coming up next hour. We'll do it again.
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my mid-70s TV action, ABC television, every week, I didn't miss it. You probably didn't either if you're my age. 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Or were you Epstein?

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forecast now from the Security Solutions Weather Center. A few clouds and a low of 70 tonight. Sunny for your Friday. Tomorrow, hot and humid again with a heat index of 100. Down to 70 tomorrow night with a slight chance of rain. And Saturday and Sunday, showers and thunderstorms.

likely, off and on. So maybe we'll get a break for the rain or for the game Saturday night. We'll see. But very hot on Saturday, too, by the way. Around 98 is what it's going to feel like, that heat index. We do back off the heat a little bit, but still some rain Sunday. We'll hit a high of about 80.

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Stevie Wonder getting ready to release the 50th anniversary of his Songs in the Key of Life album. Matter of fact, he's put out a 5-song EP of unreleased songs. You should check that out. It's really, really good. If you're a Stevie Wonder fan especially, good stuff.

Matter of fact, he's put out a 5-song EP of unreleased songs. You should check that out. It's really, really good. If you're a Stevie Wonder fan especially, good stuff. It's the Retro Ride Home. We're live and local. It's you and Thurlow on the radio. Love to hear from you on the Fastnet by Four County text line, which also is going to give you the chance to qualify to see Bulldogs and Bama at Davis Wade Stadium. I'm going to ring the cowbell, and you can text to qualify. Details coming up.

0: Yeah, so I'm going to bring the cowbell sometime this hour. We already got qualifiers last hour, but we'll get another batch of qualifiers. Take the first five folks that text the word cowbell to me. You got to wait for me to ring the cowbell. I'm getting ready to do that coming up before I get out of here at 6. And you'll qualify for two tickets to the big game this weekend at Davis Wade Stadium. And so that's going to happen here in the next 10, 15 minutes. So make sure you listen. Text the word keep cowbell to me. Again, we'll take the first five folks that do that. But again, listen for the cowbell. Don't start. I've already got folks texting me. Not yet. Hang in there. Okay. We'll do that here probably within the next 15 minutes or so. And thanks to the folks at Mayfus Sales Store and MSU Cheese. And also Jay Parkerson Jewelers with our cowbell text to tickets contest.
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There we go. 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That's the Fastenet by Four County text line. Again, the word is cowbell. Text that to me, and we'll get you qualified to win two tickets to check out the Bulldogs and the Crimson Tide this weekend at Davis Wade Stadium. 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Again, the word is cowbell. Text it to 662-546-0179.

0: Thanks to our, we got the first five folks that texted us and got them in there to qualify for those tickets. We'll have another round of qualifiers coming up tomorrow with our text to tickets contest coming up again. That's tomorrow. I'll announce another keyword for you, too, coming up a little after 4 o'clock, so get ready for that. And we will announce the winner of all the tickets, take all the qualifiers together, and announce that winner during the retro ride home, actually maybe even before then tomorrow. So again, another opportunity for you in the 4 o'clock hour tomorrow if you haven't qualified yet. And by the way, if you did, if I responded to you, you just you're in there. All you have to do is the one time. Okay, that's it.
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Hey, it's Ryan Chase. Thanks for hanging out with us. Hope you're enjoying all the tunes for your Thursday. Coming up, Madonna, Like a Prayer. Also, Eddie Money in there. Baby, Hold On. Right now, it's 38 Special.

0: Eddie Money, Baby Hold On. I'm Ryan Chase. How about Alec Baldwin isn't done fighting over the Rust case, but a judge just knocked out a big chunk of his lawsuit. Alec Baldwin sued the prosecutors who handled his criminal case, accusing them of misconduct. And while the judge called the allegations a very disturbing picture, she ruled that prosecutors are largely protected from being sued for doing their jobs. A few claims are still alive, though, including ones involving comments to the media and how ammunition evidence was handled.
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0: Dire Straits, Money for Nothing. I'm Ryan Chase, and if you're single, well, congratulations. Dating apparently has its own sports season now. October is officially drafting season, when you're supposed to stop endlessly swiping and decide who might be worth keeping around through Thanksgiving, Christmas, and New Year's. January is considered the playoffs, and Valentine's Day is the Super Bowl of love. So choose carefully, because apparently you're not looking for a date anymore. You're building a franchise.
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